Thank you all for tuning in. This is Dennis from 90.9 FM giving you the quote from the Baha'i Writings. And it reads, "The essence of wealth is love for me. Whoso loveth me is the possessor of all things. And he that loveth me not is indeed of the poor and needy." And that was the quote from the Baha'i Writings from 90.9 FM, Radio Baha'i.

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1: This is a News 13 Network weather update. I'm meteorologist Frank Johnson. Rain moving away, but it will be back for the weekend. For tonight, clearing skies, the low down to 56 degrees. Tomorrow, we'll see a mixture of clouds and sunshine, cooler and less humid with a high of 74. And on Saturday, partly sunny with a chance for thunderstorms and a high of 82. 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
2: 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Coming to you with a very important message about diabetes awareness. 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

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O son of justice, whither can a lover go but to the land of his beloved? And what seeker findeth rest away from his heart's desire? To the true love, reunion is life, and separation is death. His breast is void of patience, and his heart hath no peace. A myriad lives he will forsake to hasten to the abode of his beloved. This was a quote from the Baha'i Writings on 90.9 FM, Radio Baha'i.

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1: This is a News 13 Network weather update. I'm meteorologist Frank Johnson. Rain is moving away, but it will be back for the weekend. Our forecast for tonight, clearing and cooler, the low down to 58 degrees. For tomorrow, a mixture of clouds and sunshine, lower humidity, high temperature up to 72. And on Saturday, partly sunny with a chance for thunderstorms and a high of 78. 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
2: This is a News 13 Network weather update. I'm meteorologist Frank Johnson. Rain is moving away, but it will be back for the weekend. Our forecast for tonight, clearing and cooler, the low down to 58 degrees. For tomorrow, a mixture of clouds and sunshine, lower humidity, high temperature up to 72. And on Saturday, partly sunny with a chance for thunderstorms and a high of 78. 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
4: 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Also, for more information, you can contact Ms. Sally Lombard at 803-467-2459. 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
2: This is a News 13 Network weather update. I'm meteorologist Frank Johnson. Rain moving away, but it will be back for the weekend. For tonight, clearing skies, the low down to 56 degrees. Tomorrow, we'll see a mixture of clouds and sunshine, cooler and less humid with a high of 74. And on Saturday, partly sunny with a chance for thunderstorms and a high of 82. 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

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Welcome all to Radio Baha'i. This is Dennis Rawls here giving you a quote from the Baha'i Writings. It says, "Justice and equality are twin guardians that watch over men. From them are revealed such blessed and propitious words as are the cause of the well-being of the world and the protection of the nations." Thank you for tuning in and listening to the quote from the Baha'i Writings here from Radio Baha'i 90.9 FM.

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2: This is a News 13 Network weather update. I'm meteorologist Frank Johnson. Rain is moving away, but it will be back for the weekend. Our forecast for tonight, clearing and cooler, the low down to 58 degrees. For tomorrow, mixture of clouds and sunshine, lower humidity, high temperature up to 72. And on Saturday, partly sunny with a chance for thunderstorms and a high of 78. 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
1: Here's your weather forecast for the PD. This is a New Star Team Network weather update. I'm meteorologist Frank Johnson. Rain moving away, but it will be back for the weekend. For tonight, clearing skies, the low down to 56 degrees. Tomorrow, we'll see a mixture of clouds and sunshine, cooler and less humid with a high of 74. And on Saturday, partly sunny with a chance for thunderstorms and a high of 82. 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
2: The local spiritual assembly of the Baha'is of Georgetown County invites you to their prayers and pancakes devotional on Saturday, May 29th at the Lewis Gregory Baha'i Institute, 1209 Williams Hill Road in Hemingway, South Carolina. 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Again, prayers and pancakes, the fifth Saturday of this month, May 29th, at the Lewis Gregory Baha'i Institute, 1209 Williams Hill Road in Hemingway, South Carolina, starting at 10 a.m. We look forward to seeing you there.
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2: This is a News 13 Network weather update. I'm meteorologist Frank Johnson. Rain is moving away, but it will be back for the weekend. Our forecast for tonight, clearing and cooler, the low down to 58 degrees. For tomorrow, mixture of clouds and sunshine, lower humidity, high temperature up to 72. And on Saturday, partly sunny with a chance for thunderstorms and a high of 78. 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
2: This is a News 13 Network weather update. I'm meteorologist Hannah Rahner. We're going to be dealing with some light but frequent showers throughout the morning and even a couple of thunderstorms for the afternoon. The rain, though, is expected to wind down this evening. Temperatures are starting in the mid and upper 60s. We'll make it to the mid 70s for today and staying dry overnight. 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

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This is The Morning Mix. I'm Ernie Hilton. Thank you for tuning in and being a part of my Friday morning. And welcome to you. That was Coco with I Get Joy. You're in the middle of a long set of commercial-free music. On the way, The Walls Group, also the sounds of Corn Hawthorne. On today, weather-wise, if you're heading toward the Grand Strand, look for mostly sunny conditions. High temperatures will be in the upper 60s, north winds at 7 to 14 miles an hour, shifting to the southeast later in the afternoon. Now, from the Baha'i Writings, consider this. Ye are the fruits of one tree and the leaves of one branch.

CJ the DJ, and I'm here to share a passage from the Baha'i Writings. That one indeed is a man who, today, dedicateth himself to the service of the entire human race. The great being saith, blessed and happy is he that ariseth to promote the best interests of the peoples and kindreds of the earth. It is not for him to pride himself who loveth his own country, but rather for him who loveth the whole world. The earth is but one country, and mankind, its citizens. At 90.9 FM, Radio Baha'i, this has been your quote for today.

0: 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I'm Ernie Hilton. Thank you for tuning in and being a part of my Friday morning. You've just heard from John Batiste with Calling Your Name. Coming up next, a long set of commercial-free music that includes Tim's with Me and You, also the sounds of Songbird Ivy with Best Life, right here on 90.9 FM, Radio Baha'i WLGI.
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2: This is a News 13 Network weather update. I'm meteorologist Hannah Rahner. It is going to be a gray and rainy day. The roadways are already wet this morning. The beaches are mild, starting around 70. Conway is more in the mid-60s. But we are going to deal with pretty constant rain for the morning and even a few thunderstorms before rain winds down this evening. 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

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This is The Morning Mix, and you've just heard from India Ari with There's Hope. You're in the middle of a long set of commercial-free music, and keep it locked in. David B. featuring Mary coming up for you with Paradise. Also, N.E.R.D. with God Bless Us All. On today, weather-wise for the inland areas, look for mostly sunny conditions. High temperatures, mid-70s, north winds around 5 miles an hour, shifting and becoming calmer later on in the afternoon. Now, from the Baha'i Writings, consider this. So powerful is the light of unity that it can illuminate the whole earth.

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0: 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This is The Morning Mix. I'm Ernie Hilton. Once again, it is a pleasure and truly a blessing to hang out with you on this Friday. I hope that you have a great weekend because it is Mother's Day weekend. And wishing all the moms a happy Mother's Day. And hope that you enjoy yourself hanging out with family and friends, that is. That was the music of Whitney Houston with Kygo and a song called Higher Love. On the way, Naoki with He's Here. Also, the sounds of Miss Tasha Cobbs with Do It Anyway. Have a great day. Keep it locked in right where it is on 90.9 FM, Radio Baha'i WLGI.
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2: This is a News 13 Network weather update. I'm meteorologist Hannah Rahner. We're going to be dealing with some light but frequent showers throughout the morning and even a couple of thunderstorms for the afternoon. The rain, though, is expected to wind down this evening. Temperatures are starting in the mid and upper 60s. We'll make it to the mid 70s for today and staying dry overnight. 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
3: 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Back in 2019, I was diagnosed with diabetes. And let me tell you, it was a wake-up call. At first, I was overwhelmed, but I quickly learned that with the right steps, diabetes doesn't have to hold you back from living your best life. Here are some tips that could help you. 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

Sending you love, peace, and the unity. 90.9 FM, Radio Baha'i WLGI. I'm Ernie Hilton, and you're in the middle of a long set of commercial-free music, and this is The Morning Mix. You've just heard from Free Will with Miss Every Day, and I'm going to send that out to all the moms this morning who are getting ready for this Mother's Day weekend, and hope you have a wonderful, true to joyous one, and a blessed one as well. Later on, Mandisa with Only the World and Move Your Feet by Junior Senior. On today, weather-wise, you can expect mostly sunny conditions along the Grand Strand. Temperatures will be in the upper 60s. North winds at around 7 to 14 miles an hour, shifting to the southeast later this afternoon. Now, from the Baha'i Writings, consider this. 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

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These fruitless strifes, these ruinous wars shall pass away, and the most great peace shall come. 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

0: 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This is the Morning Mix, Ernie Hilton here. And coming up next, a long set of commercial-free music. How's your morning going so far? Hope it's going well as you make your way out and about, maybe to do a little early morning shopping, getting ready for the weekend, or, you know, getting ready for family and friends visiting the weekend during this Mother's Day. I hope they have a great one, a truly blessed one, a safe one. Also, bring that joy to the family as well. That was Seal with Future Love Paradise. On the way, Charlie Wilson with If I Believe. Also, Corin Hawthorne with Pray For You. Have a great day. Keep it locked in right where it is on 90.9 FM, Radio Baha'i, WLGI, streaming at radiobaha'i.us.
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2: This is a News 13 Network weather update. I'm meteorologist Hannah Rahner. Temperatures are 10 to 15 degrees colder than where we started yesterday. Most of us are in the mid and upper 50s. Thankfully, it is going to be sunny and it will be dry for the Myrtle Beach Classic. Temperatures are still going to be on the cool side for tonight, and then rain chances arriving for both days during the weekend. 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
3: I'm Dr. Anthony Lizowitz, and this is Climate Connections. In the summer of 2018, record-setting rain drenched northeastern Pennsylvania.
4: We probably had thousands and thousands of dollars worth of crops just rot in the field because the water could no longer drain.
3: Liz Krug owns Endless Roots Farm, a 10-acre vegetable and egg farm. She says as the climate warms, periods of extreme rain, which can flood fields and wash away soil, are becoming more common. To adapt, she applies mulch and plants cover crops in the off-season, which helps her soil absorb more water. And in one heavily sloped area of her farm where erosion is a big problem, she plans to plant blueberry bushes to help stabilize the soil and provide a new source of revenue. But all of this costs money, and the expense can be too high for small farms that run on narrow profit margins. Krug was awarded funds from the USDA's Climate Smart Commodities Program to help cover the costs. But the Trump administration canceled the program, and much of the promised money never came. She's still doing what she can to adapt to climate change.
4: But we're kind of out here on our own, and it's at our own dollar.
3: Which makes it harder for her business to thrive as the climate warms. Climate Connections is produced by the Yale Center for Environmental Communication. 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

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This is the Morning Mix. Ernie Hilton here. And you're in the middle of a long set of commercial-free music. Hope that your day is beginning in a very positive way and treat a safe one as you make your way out on the highways, highways and byways, that is. That was Parmalee with Take My Name. On the way, Shamim with Under One Sun. And music from Queen Rasta with One Heartbeat. On today, weather-wise, for the inland areas, it's going to be a wonderful, beautiful, sunny day with temperatures in the mid-70s. North winds at around 5 miles an hour, becoming calm in the afternoon. Now, from the Baha'i writings, consider this. It behooveth man to adhere tenaciously unto that which will promote fellowship, kindness, and unity.

Thank you all for tuning in. 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And it reads, "The essence of wealth is love for me. Whoso loveth me is the possessor of all things. And he that loveth me not is indeed of the poor and needy." And that was the quote from the Baha'i Writings from 90.9 FM Radio Baha'i.

0: 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The sounds of Jordan Armstrong with The Light. Later on, the music of Juan Winans featuring Deborah Joy Winans, that is, and Never On My Own. Ms. Tori Williams will be joining you at the top of the hour from 10 until 2 right here on 90.9 FM, Radio Baha'i WLGI.
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2: Good morning. This is a News 13 Network weather update. I'm meteorologist Hannah Rahner. Temperatures are much cooler, a 10 to 15 degree difference as you're stepping outside. Most of us are in the mid 50s and a few areas of fog as well. But it is going to be mostly sunny and dry for today, and temperatures will be cooler and below average in the lower 70s. 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

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You're in the middle of a long set of commercial-free music. You're listening to Midday Soul. You just heard music from Drea, Me, Myself, and I. And up next, music from Denitra Moore, In the Past. From the Baha'i Writings, consider this. Beautify your tongues, O people, with truthfulness, and adorn your souls with the ornament of honesty.

0: 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Coming up next, a long set of commercial-free music. You just heard me some Jennifer Hudson, I Got This. More amazing music is on the way. Got some music coming up from Brenda Powell, My First Counsel, John Legend, Refuge, and Fantasia with I Believe on 90.9 FM, Radio Baha'i.
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2: This is a News 13 Network weather update. I'm meteorologist Hannah Rahner. Temperatures are 10 to 15 degrees colder than where we started yesterday. Most of us are in the mid and upper 50s. Thankfully, it is going to be sunny and it will be dry for the Myrtle Beach Classic. Temperatures are still going to be on the cool side for tonight, and then rain chances arriving for both days during the weekend. 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

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You're in the middle of a long set of commercial-free music. You just heard music from Sounds of Blackness, Uganawin. And up next, music from Deborah Debs, In Spite of It All. From the Baha'i Writings, Consider This. Without truthfulness, progress, and success, and all the worlds of God are impossible for any soul.

0: 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Coming up next, a long set of commercial-free music. 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More amazing music is on the way. Got some music coming up from Luke Slott, The Sign of Love, Whitney Houston featuring CeCe Winans, Count On Me, and Chloe, Don't Worry About Me, on 90.9 FM, Radio Baha'i.
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2: Good afternoon. This is a News 13 Network weather update. I'm meteorologist Hannah Rauner. Temperatures will be below average in the mid-70s for today, noticeably cooler and less humid than yesterday. But it is going to be nice and sunny for today. But rain chances are going to be back for both days during the weekend. Scattered showers begin Saturday morning and last through Sunday. 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

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You're in the middle of a long set of commercial-free music. You're listening to Midday Soul. You just heard me some soul for real. You gotta believe in love. And up next, music from High Five, Unconditional Love. From the Baha'i Writings, consider this. Holy words and pure and goodly deeds ascend unto the heaven of celestial glory.

0: 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More music is on the way. 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
2: Good afternoon. This is a News 13 Network weather update. I'm meteorologist Hannah Rahner. It is a mostly sunny and cooler day. Temperatures will be a little below average for this time of year in the lower 70s, but staying nice and sunny and dry for the Myrtle Beach Classic today. Temperatures will be in the upper 50s to around 64 tonight, and clouds and rain chances return tomorrow. 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
3: The local spiritual assembly of the Baha'is of Georgetown County invites you to their Prayers and Pancakes devotional on Saturday, May 29th at the Lewis Gregory Baha'i Institute, 1209 Williams Hill Road in Hemingway, South Carolina. 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

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You're in the middle of a long set of commercial-free music. You're listening to Midday Soul. You just heard me some Every Sunshine, the most, featuring Roy Ayers. And up next, music from Hill Street Soul, Together. From the Baha'i Writings, consider this. Say, O brethren, let deeds, not words, be your adorning.

0: 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You just heard music from Rihanna, Umbrella. More amazing music is on the way. Got some music coming up from the Hummingbirds, I Adjure Thee, Halle Berry featuring Missy Elliott, Keep Pushing, and James Ingram, Yamo Be There. Dennis is up next on 90.9 FM, Radio Baha'i.
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2: Good afternoon. This is a News 13 Network weather update. I'm meteorologist Hannah Rauner. Temperatures will be below average in the mid-70s for today, noticeably cooler and less humid than yesterday, but it is going to be nice and sunny for today. But rain chances are going to be back for both days during the weekend. Scattered showers begin Saturday morning and last through Sunday. 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

Good afternoon, your host here, Dennis Rawls, at your Afternoon Groove. Welcome on this Friday afternoon, the first Friday of May of 2026 at 90.9 FM, Radio Baha'i WLTI. And hopefully this will be a quick day for you, you 9-to-5ers. And that was Dennis Brown doing Rainbow Country. And he was considered to be the crown prince of reggae. And he was born in 57 and passed away in 1999 and recorded over 75 albums throughout his career. We thank Tori for the Midday Soul, so your afternoon groove right here, bringing you music right in the middle of a long set of commercial free music you've dropped right in with us. We got BB Knight next with Still Becoming, Janet Jackson's Because of Love. And it's Because of Love is why we bring you love, peace, and unity at Radio Baha'i. But we do have inspirational words for you from the Baha'i Writings, and it's for you to consider. O Son of Man, humble thyself before me, that I may graciously visit thee.

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O son of justice, whither can a lover go but to the land of his beloved? And what seeker findeth rest away from his heart's desire? To the true love, reunion is life, and separation is death. His breast is void of patience, and his heart hath no peace. A myriad lives he will forsake to hasten to the abode of his beloved. This was a quote from the Baha'i Writings on 90.9 FM, Radio Baha'i.

0: 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Can you feel it? And can you feel the love and the peace and unity we bring you here at 90.9 FM Radio Baha'i, WLTI, your host here, Dennis Rawls. You have fallen right in the middle of a long set of more and great commercial-free music. We had Lettucey before that with Shine. So stick around. After the devotion, we'll be listening to Corin Hawthorne's On God. And then You Gotta Be after that by Desiree. Then Earth, Wind, and Fire will be following with devotion. We're so devoted to bringing you music of uplift. So you gotta be inspired. So stay with us here at Radio Baha'i.
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2: Good afternoon. This is a News 13 Network weather update. I'm meteorologist Hannah Rahner. It is a mostly sunny and cooler day. Temperatures will be a little below average for this time of year in the lower 70s, but staying nice and sunny and dry for the Myrtle Beach Classic today. Temperatures will be in the upper 50s to around 64 tonight, and clouds and rain chances return tomorrow. 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

Your afternoon groove, bringing you Lady A, Be That For You was the title of the music. And we had Cosmic Rhymes before that with Pray. And we're going to continuously pray for you, as well as bringing you love, peace, and unity. 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Radio Baha'i WLGI on this Friday afternoon. It's a few minutes after 3 o'clock. Some clouds outside today, but it's still nice temperatures for you to enjoy the music as you're streaming at RadioBaha'i.us. Download the app to your mobile device so you can enjoy listening outside. We got Sailor Soul coming up next with Love Yourself. And then Out of Eden after that, doing Love, Peace, and Happiness. And so much love in the music that's coming up next. We're going to have some inspirational words about the power of love from the Baha'i writings. So do consider this. O Son of the wondrous vision, I have breathed within thee a breath of my own spirit, that thou mayest be my lover. Why hast thou forsaken me and sought a beloved other than me?

Welcome all. This is Dennis from 90.9 FM, giving you a quote from the Baha'i Writings. And it says, "Blessed is he who preferreth his brother before himself." And that was the quote from the Baha'i Writings from 90.9 FM Radio Baha'i.

0: Your afternoon groove with your host here, Dennis Rawls. Again, happy Friday to you. Welcome to Right in the Middle of a Long Set of Great Commercial-Free Music to uplift your spirits on this afternoon. Sounds of Blackness, I'm Going All the Way was the title of the music. And before that, Ello Black's Corner. We're going to stay in your corner with more music coming up after the devotion from Kevin Quinn doing Blessed, Mary Mary's Heaven, and then Jordan Sparks will be doing Unknown. Do stay with us here at the uplifting sounds of wondrous music here at 90.9 FM, Radio Baha'i WLGI.
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2: Good afternoon. This is a News 13 Network weather update. I'm meteorologist Hannah Rauner. Temperatures will be below average in the mid-70s for today, noticeably cooler and less humid than yesterday. But it is going to be nice and sunny for today. But rain chances are going to be back for both days during the weekend. Scattered showers begin Saturday morning and last through Sunday. 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

And why, oh, why would you go anywhere else to listen to music of uplift outside of the place that brings you love, peace, and unity? 90.9 FM Radio Baha'i WLTI, your host, Dennis Rawls, on this Friday afternoon. And we thank you so much for dropping in the middle of more and wondrous long sets of commercial-free music. We had New Colors before that doing All Over the World. So stick around. Find the Love Is Next by Mary J. Blige. And then I Found My Smile by Mr. D'Angelo. And before we play some more music here at the Afternoon Groove, we have some inspirational, powerful words from the Baha'i Writings. Think of these words and do consider this. O Son of the Supreme, to the Eternal I call thee, yet thou dost seek that which will perish you. What have made thee turn away from our desire and seek thine own desire?

I'm CJ the DJ, and I'm here to share a passage from the Baha'i writings with you. A thankful person is thankful under all circumstances. A complaining soul complains even in paradise. At 90.9 FM, Radio Baha'i, this has been your daily quote from the Baha'i writings. Have a blessed day.

0: Good afternoon. Hold on. It's almost 5 o'clock. You 9 to 5ers. We're going to continue to bring you some music of uplift as you're waiting for that clock to hit 5 o'clock. You're in the middle of a long set of commercial-free music at the Afternoon Groove. That was Sounds of Blackness, Hold On. Before that, Blancos with the song called What If. And what if it was 5 o'clock? What would you do? Be safe out on the highways and byways. That's the first thing to do. And do think of ways to help somebody on the way home or help somebody when you're home. And pray for one another and then enjoy yourself. After the devotion, Alicia Keys will be doing No One. Hannah Kerr following with Ordinary. Then right after that, Danielle Brooks will be doing a tune called Underwater. Don't go away. 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
1: Here's your weather forecast for the Grand Strand.
2: Good afternoon. This is a News 13 Network weather update. I'm meteorologist Hannah Rahner. It is a mostly sunny and cooler day. Temperatures will be a little below average for this time of year in the lower 70s, but staying nice and sunny and dry for the Myrtle Beach Classic today. Temperatures will be in the upper 50s to around 64 tonight, and clouds and rain chances return tomorrow. 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
3: I'm Dr. Anthony Lizowitz, and this is Climate Connections. In the summer of 2018, record-setting rain drenched northeastern Pennsylvania.
4: We probably had thousands and thousands of dollars worth of crops just rot in the field because the water could no longer drain.
3: Liz Krug owns Endless Roots Farm, a 10-acre vegetable and egg farm. She says as the climate warms, periods of extreme rain, which can flood fields and wash away soil, are becoming more common. To adapt, she applies mulch and plants cover crops in the off-season, which helps her soil absorb more water. And in one heavily sloped area of her farm where erosion is a big problem, she plans to plant blueberry bushes to help stabilize the soil and provide a new source of revenue. But all of this costs money, and the expense can be too high for small farms that run on narrow profit margins. Krug was awarded funds from the USDA's Climate Smart Commodities Program to help cover the costs. But the Trump administration canceled the program, and much of the promised money never came. She's still doing what she can to adapt to climate change.
4: But we're kind of out here on our own, and it's at our own dollars.
3: Which makes it harder for her business to thrive as the climate warms. Climate Connections is produced by the Yale Center for Environmental Communication. To learn more about climate change, visit climateconnections.org.
5: 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It's free. 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Learn more at sc811.com.
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7: We would like to take a moment and share this brief devotion from the Baha'i Sacred Writings with you. 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

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And you're listening to your afternoon groove with your host, Dennis Rawls. Do stay tuned. Hopefully you're streaming with us to listen on your Bluetooth in your car or on your phone or whatever. 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That was Beyonce's Freedom. We got Shamim coming up with Under One Sun. Then Beyonce coming back with Before I Let Go. And before I let go, I'll have some inspirational words for you from the Baha'i writings for you to consider. O son of being, how couldst thou forget thine own faults and busy thyself with the faults of others? Whoso doeth this is accursed of me.

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This is Dennis Rawls here from 90.9 FM, bringing you a quote from the Baha'i Writings. And it does read, "Turn thy sight unto thyself, that thou mayest find me standing within thee, mighty, powerful, and self-subsisting." You've heard the quote from the Baha'i Writings here from Radio Baha'i 90.9 FM.

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1: We try to relieve you with this stress with music of Uplift here. We've been doing this all day long. And thank you so much for dropping by 90.9 FM Radio High, WLTI. Don't go away. Do keep on listening right in the middle of a little more and a long set of commercial-free music that you're listening to my voice. Dennis Rawls here. It's been a wonderful afternoon groove on this day today. And it's a Friday, so do be safe as you're going home. Damon Little's No Stressing was the title of the song with the voice of Angie Stone. Stay tuned after the devotion at Torrin Wells' Miracle. Tarion after that with Big God, and we'll follow with Angie Stone's voice again with Ooh Child, which is a song that was originally made way back in the early 70s. And she did a wonderful job of doing that song, so hopefully you will enjoy it. And stay with us. DJ Jones is coming up in the next hour with music, inspiration, and love. And hopefully for us this Friday, you'll be having some inspirational blessings coming your way, along with no stress and happiness. And we look forward to, if you can and have the time, to listen to your Jazz Connections 2 to 6 all weekend, tomorrow as well as Sunday, with your host here, Dennis Rawls. Wonderful music on its way, so do stay tuned. And hopefully you'll have a rest of a wonderful afternoon. And please be safe out on the highways and byways.
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3: 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This is a News 13 Network weather update. I'm meteorologist Krista Chang. Tonight, temperatures dip down into the upper 50s. We are expected to see partly cloudy skies for the rest of the evening with mainly dry conditions. We will continue to have that rain chance returning once again for the weekend, lasting into Sunday for Mother's Day, with temperatures staying in the 80s. 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

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This is Dennis Rawls here giving you a quote from the Baha'i Writings. It says, "Justice and equality are twin guardians that watch over men. From them are revealed such blessed and propitious words as are the cause of the well-being of the world and the protection of the nations." 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
1: Good Friday evening. This is a News 13 Network weather update. I'm meteorologist Krista Chang. Tonight, temperatures will dip down into the lower 60s. We are expected to see partly cloudy skies for the rest of the evening. Saturday, another chance for some scattered showers arrives, and that will continue into Sunday for Mother's Day. 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
1: Good Friday evening. This is a News 13 Network weather update. I'm meteorologist Krista Chang. Tonight, temperatures dip down into the upper 50s. We are expected to see partly cloudy skies for the rest of the evening with mainly dry conditions. We will continue to have that rain chance returning once again for the weekend, lasting into Sunday for Mother's Day, with temperatures staying in the 80s. 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